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This weekend, it's opening weekend of what? Well, I'll tell you after Dan and Shay and Say So on Big Country KTWB.

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1: 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Say so, Julia K. So opening weekend. It's a big thing. The Heartland Country Corn Maze opens up this weekend. 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You can head on out to the Heartland Country Corn Maze by Harrisburg. It's so much fun. You're just out there wandering nature and just being one with the corn and trying to find your way out of the maze and finding your hidden checkpoints. And then there's treats at the concession barn. It's a good time. I recommend you go check that out this fall. Tim McGraw's coming up. Co Wetzel, Darius Rucker 2 on KTWB.
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Looking for some good live music this weekend? Head over to the Levitt, downtown Sioux Falls here. Friday night, it's Deep Blue Something, and then Dust Bowl Revival on Saturday. I like that.

0: Big Country, 92.5 KTWB, Lainey Wilson and Phone Keys. Wallet, Julia K, I have your tickets once again to see Casey Donahue at the District Friday, November 20th. That's a makeup show from last February. There are tickets still available for that. That info? It's on KTWB.com and on our KTWB app. But right now, you just need to text me my keyword, which is Casey, C-A-S-E-Y. Text that to 605-274-9250. We'll get you into tonight's drawing for a pair of tickets to go see Casey Donahue. How about that? So text that to me now. Billy Currington on the way, Ella Langley, Russell Dickerson, and right now, Ryan Kelly in our entertainment update on Big Country, KTWB.
1: It was a fun off season, man. Wedding was the best night of my life. And I appreciate everybody who came out and celebrated and, you know, had fun with us. So it was a crazy night. It was full of a lot of celebration, but it's football, baby.
2: That was Travis Kelce yesterday. The Kansas City Chiefs held a press conference. And of course, it was not a football question asked first thing when Travis stepped up to the mic. Nick Reiner indicted for premeditated murder of his parents. He's pleaded not guilty. Perez Hilton has given his mother temporary legal custody of his children. Bill Gates' daughter, Phoebe, could face prison time for fraudulent practices regarding her startup, Fia. On a lighter note, Ariana Grande has gone Instagram official with Ricky Alvarez. The two dated about 10 years ago. In music news, shortly we should hear something about the countdown on Luke Combs' website. We're thinking it could be a tour announcement. Many stadiums, including U.S. Bank Stadium in the Twin Cities, have teased a date. And Miranda Lambert's Mutt Nation Foundation and Tractor Supply have donated over $5,000 to 51 animal shelters across America, totaling over $500,000. And finally, tonight, NFL preseason on the NFL Network. Steelers hosting the Packers. San Francisco 49ers have the Titans. And Camp Rock 3 premieres on the Disney Channel. 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I'm Ryan Kelly.
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14: 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Country weather.
15: Skies will be mostly cloudy tonight. Could have a few sprinkles, and toward morning, patchy fog, not impossible. Our overnight low, 63. Then tomorrow, cloudy skies, some light showers. Cool, high, 75. Saturday, cloudy, decent chance at showers or thunderstorms. 80 the high with a light northwest breeze. Sunday, a little brighter, partly cloudy, and 78. I'm meteorologist Jay Trowback.

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0: 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I Can't Love You Anymore. Ella Langley, Morgan Wallen. Not a song you can do CPR with. You can, however, do it with Shoes in Texas. And Ella Langley has learned how to do that. And speaking of hearts, tomorrow is Heart Walk. No, it's not tomorrow. It's Saturday. I know what I'm talking about. This Saturday morning, join Chris and Donk at Fawick Park, downtown Sioux Falls. 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

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We are just over 1 week away, and the man is going to be here, Riley Green, along with Justin Moore, at the Premier Center next Friday night, August 21st. 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

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Jason Aldean just sent his kids off to school. Just don't tell on me.

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0: Big Country, 92.5 KTWB. Hands up. That is the latest from Jelly Roll. Julia Kay, thanks for being here tonight. Chris and Doc back tomorrow morning. They're going to have the brain squeeze at 7 o'clock. Tickets once again to the Red Clay Strays. They will be at the Premier Center this Sunday night. There are tickets available for that. We've got that on our Big Country concert calendar on our app and at ktwb.com. 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
2: Thank you, Chris. Today's Dumb Dumb comes from Sacramento, California.
1: Okay.
2: 35-year-old Joshua Thatch is one of those guys police in Sacramento are familiar with.
1: Mm-hmm.
2: They've met before.
1: Sure.
2: In fact, Josh is currently on probation for multiple vehicle thefts, stolen vehicle-related convictions, and grand theft.
1: Mm-hmm.
2: Let's just say it would do Josh good to keep his nose clean.
1: Sure.
2: Fly under the radar.
1: Right.
2: Stay out of trouble. Josh did not get the memo. We don't know if police knew it was Josh behind the wheel when they spotted a car that had been reported stolen pulling out of a McDonald's parking lot.
1: Mm-hmm.
2: But they knew it'd be a good idea to follow it.
1: Sure.
2: So that's what they did.
1: Right.
2: When the car pulled into a parking lot and stopped, they approached. Sure, they knew Josh and his record, so they weren't really surprised he was the one that got out of the stolen car.
1: Mm-hmm.
2: But they were surprised with where Josh had just parked. He'd found a spot in the lot at the local probation office.
1: Oh, sure.
2: Because he had an appointment for a mandatory check-in with his probation officer.
1: You bet.
2: In case you missed it, Joshua Thatch had driven to meet with his probation officer for stealing vehicles in a stolen vehicle.
1: Sure.
2: Let that sink in. There's a concept Josh isn't familiar with, things sinking in. The meeting with his PO did not go well. Josh is no longer on probation. He is incarcerated.
1: I bet.
2: Next time, Josh, just walk. 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
10: Big Country Weather. Skies are going to stay mostly cloudy overnight. It could be a few sprinkles. Our low by morning, 63, and then maybe some patchy fog in the morning. For your day on Friday, cloudy with a slight chance of light showers. Cool day, 75 the high with an east breeze. Saturday, cloudy, a better chance of showers and thunderstorms, a high of 80. Sunday, partly cloudy, 78. From the Storm Center, Keloland TV, I'm Jay.

Big Country, 92.5 KTWB. This guy in Aberdeen this weekend, Saturday night, along with Lee Bryce at the Brown County Fair. It's George Burge, Luke Bryan.

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1: Big Country, 92.5 KTWB. You see Luke Combs, he was running a countdown on his website that ended today. I'll tell you what it said after we listen to him here. 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

0: Big Country, 92.5 KTWB, Luke Combs, Be By You. Now, he did. He had this countdown going, and I made sure to check today because I saw it was supposed to end today. He's extending his tour into 2027 further. He's got new dates listed on his website now. Tickets are going to go on sale next Friday for it. Does include a stop in Minneapolis on April 10th. That looks like the closest as far as the new dates on the tour going. So there you go. You can go to Minneapolis and catch him if you haven't seen him yet. Julia K, I've got Zach John King on the way, Chase Rice. We're going to get Cole Swindell, who's coming to Mitchell, you know, part of the Corn Palace Festival. He's on the way here too on Big Country, KTWB.
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Thanks for being here. I appreciate that. Zach John King, let's get to drinking. 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

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Casey is the keyword of the night for those Casey Donahue tickets. 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

0: 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Love that song. Ella Langley, Lovin' Life again. Coming up Saturday night, it's our All Request Saturday night, 6 until midnight. You get to call, text, email, and pick all of the music that I play. 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Send me all those good song requests. 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Clay Walker is actually in Larchwood on Saturday night at Grand Falls Casino. He's going to be doing his show there, which is going to be great. I love Clay Walker. I would go, but I'm doing the All Request Saturday night, and that comes first. Sorry, Clay. Your Big Country forecast from the Kelloland Live Doppler Storm Center coming up. Gary Allen, who's coming to Sioux Falls. He's on the way here shortly. Morgan Wallen, too, on KTWB.
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6: Big Country weather.
7: Skies will be mostly cloudy tonight. Could have a few sprinkles. And toward morning, patchy fog. Not impossible. Our overnight low 63. Then tomorrow, cloudy skies. Some light showers. Cool high 75. Saturday, cloudy. Decent chance at showers or thunderstorms. 80 the high with a light northwest breeze. Sunday a little brighter, partly cloudy, and 78. I'm meteorologist Jay Trowback.

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0: Big Country, 92.5 KTWB, Morgan Wallen. And don't we? So this morning, I get up and I made myself a little cup of coffee. Was dumping my chocolate coffee creamer in it because I have to have coffee creamer and preferably chocolate. Anyway, I went ahead and got on social media to see what was happening in the world today. And there it was, Jimmy Fallon, a folk band, and Matthew McConaughey doing their own performance of Choosin' Texas last night during the Tonight Show. It was really good. I have actually watched it a couple of times now. Ella Langley shared it on her Instagram story, and she posted on there, "I don't think I'll ever recover from this." If you haven't seen it, just, you know, Google it. Matthew McConaughey, Jimmy Fallon, Choosin' Texas. And it is kind of a fun one to watch. And yeah, Matthew McConaughey, being Matthew, he is. Another long set of commercial-free number one country on the way in mere moments on Big Country, KTWB.
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Chris and Doc return tomorrow morning for your Friday. They've got the brain squeeze at 7, Doc's Dumb Dumb of the Day. And Red Clay Stray tickets here at the Premier Center Sunday night. 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

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One of my favorite Blake Shelton songs. That's like up there high in the top five. 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
1: Big Country, 92.5 KTWB, John Party and Boots Off. Julia K., remember to text me my keyword, K-C-C-A-S-E-Y, for Casey Donahue tickets. Friday, November 20th at the District. Tonight, well, I'll draw out in the morning. I'm not going to. Tom's going to. Clint from Lismore, Minnesota. Stacy from Little Rock, Iowa. Victoria from Sioux Falls already picked up tickets this week. You could get tonight's, but you got to text me the keyword, K-C-C-A-S-E-Y. To 605-274-9250. Chris and Doc back in the morning. They've got more Red Clay Stray tickets for you. And the brain squeeze is just getting huge because nobody is figuring out the answer to the question. So you could win big tomorrow morning. We're going to check out that Big Country forecast. Carrie Underwood on the way on KTWB.

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8: Skies are going to stay mostly cloudy overnight. It could be a few sprinkles. Our low by morning 63, and there may be some patchy fog in the morning. For your day on Friday, cloudy with a slight chance of light showers. Cool day, 75 the high with an east breeze. Saturday, cloudy, a better chance of showers and thunderstorms, a high of 80. Sunday, partly cloudy, 78. From the Storm Center, Keller Land TV, I'm Jay Throwback.

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Julia K, I am taking off. Thanks for hanging out here with me. We'll do this again for Friday night.

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She hits her knees and bows her head.

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0: 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It's the classic
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10: Skies will be mostly cloudy tonight. Could have a few sprinkles, and toward morning, patchy fog, not impossible. Our overnight low 63. Then tomorrow, cloudy skies, some light showers. Cool, high 75. Saturday, cloudy, decent chance of showers or thunderstorms. 80 the high with a light northwest breeze. Sunday, a little brighter, partly cloudy, and 78. I'm meteorologist Jay Trowback.

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19: Skies will stay cloudy today, maybe even be a little patchy fog this morning. Our afternoon high, 75 degrees, and there could be a few spotty little showers with an easterly breeze. Your weekend starts out with clouds on Saturday and showers and thundershowers, the high 80 with a light northwest breeze. Sunday, partly cloudy and a high of 78. From the Storm Center, Keller Land TV, I'm Jay Trobeck.

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11: Skies will stay mostly cloudy today, maybe even have a little patchy fog this morning. Our afternoon high, 75 with an east breeze and a slight chance of a light shower. On Saturday, cloudy, better chance of showers or even thunderstorms. 80 the high Saturday with a light northwest breeze. 78 with partly cloudy skies on Sunday. From the Storm Center, Keller Land TV, I'm meteorologist Jay Trowback.

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7: Skies will stay mostly cloudy today. Maybe even have a little patchy fog this morning. Our afternoon high, 75 with an east breeze and a slight chance of a light shower. On Saturday, cloudy. Better chance of showers or even thunderstorms. 80 the high Saturday with a light northwest breeze. 78 with partly cloudy skies on Sunday. From the Storm Center, Keller Land TV, I'm meteorologist Jay Trowell.

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21: Skies will stay cloudy today, maybe even be a little patchy fog this morning. Our afternoon high, 75 degrees, and there could be a few spotty little showers with an easterly breeze. Your weekend starts out with clouds on Saturday and showers and thundershowers. The high 80 with a light northwest breeze. Sunday, partly cloudy and a high of 78. From the Storm Center, Keloland TV, I'm Jay Trobat.

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15: Skies will stay mostly cloudy today. Maybe even have a little patchy fog this morning. Our afternoon high, 75 with an east breeze and a slight chance of a light shower. On Saturday, cloudy, better chance of showers or even thunderstorms. 80 the high Saturday with a light northwest breeze. 78 with partly cloudy skies on Sunday. From the Storm Center, Keller Land TV, I'm meteorologist Jay Throwback.

was the place to go. 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
1: 68 this morning in downtown Sioux Falls.
0: Okay.
1: High today in the mid 70s. Chance of some rain.
0: Feels a little thick out there, didn't it?
1: Yeah. It's not hot.
0: No.
1: Just thick. I mean, it's 68. What? Careful.
0: Sound like you're describing me. Not hot. He's thick. He's
1: thick.
0: It's one way to say it.
1: Wow, that's...
0: Yeah.
1: I'll find a different way to say it. Time for the Ag Update, brought to us by Plains Commerce Bank, your ag banking leader.
2: I'm Sarah Heinrich with the Growing Harvest Ag Network. Canada and the United States are stepping up trade talks ahead of a new round of U.S. tariffs scheduled to take effect August 19th. The new tariffs would impose a 50% duty on a range of Canadian goods, adding pressure as the two countries negotiate their further trading relationship. Canada and Mexico have called on the U.S.-Mexico-Canada agreement to be extended for another 16 years. The Trump administration instead chose to move the agreement to rolling annual reviews. Canadian dairy farmers are also urging Prime Minister Mark Carney not to make additional concessions on the country's supply management system. The United States has repeatedly criticized Canadian dairy market access. Dairy Farmers of Canada says Canada has already made several concessions during previous negotiations, only to face additional demands. Canadian officials say they remain committed to protecting supply management as trade talks continue ahead of the tariff deadline. With your Ag News, I'm Farm and Ranch Director Sarah Heinrich for the Growing Harvest Ag Network.
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1: Oh, it's Friday morning.
0: Is it? Is it?
1: Yeah.
0: Okay.
1: What? Wait.
0: I was just asking.
1: What have you heard?
0: Just checking. No.
1: Clear in 68 this morning here in Sioux Falls. I don't know what the high. Somebody does. It's not me. Brian.
2: 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Who are you?
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3: Partly sunny skies today while the high temperature of 75. Isolated showers in our forecast. Best chance will end up being this morning. We'll have east winds of 10 to 20 miles per hour. 65 our overnight low. We'll have a chance at a couple of those isolated showers to continue. Partly sunny skies tomorrow. 20% chance of rain and a high of 80. From the Kello Land Storm Center, I'm Scott Mines.
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0: Tomorrow in 1980, that's how today's gone.
1: Okay.
0: Alabama registered its first number one single in Billboard with Tennessee River.
1: 1980.
0: Wow.
1: Just, wow. I know.
0: 46.
1: That's 46 years
0: ago. You were in high school.
1: So are you. You were in middle school.
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0: That's okay. That's the big one. That's the lead.
1: Yeah, it's kind of
0: the rest are now lesser than.
1: I mean, no offense
0: to anyone involved.
1: Just, kind of a slow history day.
0: All right,
1: and the things that happened weren't great.
0: Oh, see, that's what makes it worse is when they're like all
1: you're like,
0: a string of bad things.
1: This is fun. The Youth Olympics started and then in 1748, 500 people were murdered.
0: No.
1: Yeah. Those are fun.
0: We
1: want to
0: do that show.
1: Mm-hmm.
0: What's wrong with you?
1: We should do just that.
0: No.
1: Every day.
0: No.
1: Just the worst things that happened.
0: Nope.
1: Uh-huh.
0: Just to prove to people that today will get better.
1: Uh-huh. Yes, exactly. We're uplifting. Big country
2: Partly sunny skies in our forecast today. We'll watch for these isolated showers. The best chance will be during the morning. We'll have a high of 75. East winds at 10 to 20 miles per hour. Partly cloudy this evening and tonight. Isolated showers will continue. And for tomorrow, partly sunny skies, a high temperature of 80 with a 20% chance for rain. From the Storm Center, I'm Scott Mund.
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4: From the Kello.com News Center, I'm Tom Rooney. A Watertown man faces additional charges of sexually exploiting a minor. 23-year-old Alex Kowalski was back in court yesterday after a young boy said he had pinned him down in a bedroom. He was already dealing with charges of assaulting another victim over a one-year period. Sioux Falls police are investigating a pair of cases involving assault and robbery. A woman sitting in her van near Russell and Louise Avenue Wednesday afternoon was approached by suspects who punched her and then stole her wallet. Wednesday morning, two men forced their way into a man's hotel room near 12th and West, punched him, and then threatened him with a hatchet before stealing his cell phone and leaving. And the Minnesota Twins played at the Field of Dreams in Iowa last night, but it turned out to be a bad dream. The Phillies downed the Twins 7-1. Almost 30 Hall of Famers emerged from the cornfield as part of the pregame ceremony. From the Kello.com News Center, I'm Tom Rooney.
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1: KTWB, Bailey Zimmerman on the Chris and Doc Show. Good morning. It's Friday at 6:15. I'm feeling pretty good. How about you? We have clear skies now. We're at 69 in Sioux Falls. Right around a high today of 75.
0: We got a busy morning this morning. We've got Red Clay Strays tickets times two.
1: That's right.
0: Times two.
2: Because it's two tickets each time and we're doing it twice.
0: Yeah. We had a little issue with...
2: The phone.
0: Well, whatever. Whatever you say. So today we have two pair. We'll do the first one in like a half hour.
2: All right. We'll play one and done early and then we'll wrap it up later on. The show is Sunday night.
0: Is Mr. Predicta over there doing well this morning?
2: I don't know.
0: He's been a little bit down. Speaking of diarrhea, he's been down on his luck lately. He's been feeling a little ill.
2: We just need to change the batteries.
0: That's what I mean, yeah.
2: I haven't done that yet. If he doesn't perform, we'll flip a coin. That's my backup plan.
0: We're more likely to have batteries in this studio than a coin, I think.
2: I don't have anything.
0: Mm-mm.
2: We'll flip, what do we have in here? Chris and Doc Koozie?
0: That'll work. Yeah, we can do that.
2: Station logo heads, Chris and Doc tails.
0: That jar of maple syrup. We'll flip that.
2: We're going to see what happens. If it breaks, you win. If it doesn't break, we all win.
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1: 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Doc's Dum Dum of the Day up after brand new Riley Green. 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
1: 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But first,
0: it's time to meet Doc's dum-dum of the day.
1: Thank you, Chris. Today's dum-dum comes from Boca Bridges, Florida.
0: Okay.
1: Boca Bridges.
0: Boca Bridges. I loved him in Sea Hunt.
1: That was Bo. Her name is Roxanne Rizzuto. That is a great name.
0: That is.
1: But Roxanne had a not-so-great night last Friday. Her day was actually going pretty good. Roxanne even went out for a few drinks, in part to celebrate her latest purchase.
0: Oh.
1: A brand new Rolls Royce.
0: Oh, wow.
1: Nice.
0: Yeah.
1: Can you guess what happened?
0: I have an idea.
1: She got behind the wheel of that new Rolls Royce after having one too many celebratory cocktails.
0: Mm-hmm.
1: Drove a little too fast, almost crashed into a parked car on the side of the road, almost, then proceeded to drive in a bike lane.
0: Oh.
1: How do we know all this? Let's go back to that car she almost hit.
0: Yeah?
1: The car parked on the side of the road. It was a cop car.
0: Yeah.
1: And the officer inside it was on duty.
0: Uh-huh.
1: He pulled Roxanne over real quick before she could cause any serious damage. When he asked her if she realized how close she'd come to hitting a police car, she told them it was a new vehicle. And the brakes were loose.
0: Oh, sure.
1: Right. Guess what else was loose? Roxanne's equilibrium. She swayed a bit while taking and failing a field sobriety test.
0: Mm-hmm.
1: She finally admitted to drinking a couple glasses of wine.
0: What?
1: Right. So, better find a spot to park that new Rolls, Roxanne. It's going to be a while before you get to show it off again. 6 to 12 months from what I hear. Roxanne Rizzuto, the boozing Rolls Royce cruising, loose brake accusing bonehead of Boca Bridges.
0: Wow.
1: Thank you. You are Doc's dum-dum of the day.
2: Doc's dum-dum of the day. 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
3: Big country weather.
4: Partly sunny skies today while the high temperature of 75. Isolated showers in our forecast. Best chance will end up being this morning. We'll have east winds of 10 to 20 miles per hour. 65 our overnight low. We'll have a chance at a couple of those isolated showers to continue. Partly sunny skies tomorrow. 20% chance of rain and a high of 80. From the Kelloland Storm Center, I'm Scott Munz.
5: From the Kello.com News Center, I'm Tom Rooney. One of the suspects in the disappearance and death of 14-year-old McKenna Wendell of Sioux Falls is planning to change his plea. John Rognes pleaded not guilty last week to concealing evidence and accessory after the fact. He's expected to plead guilty in court next week. It was an unpopular plan, and now the U.S. Department of Energy has stopped activity on creating three electric transmission line corridors. One of those corridors would have run through South Dakota. South Dakota Farm Bureau President Scott Vanderwall says property rights were at the heart of opposition. And a motorist was pulled over by South Dakota's top law enforcement officer, and he's thankful. Attorney General Marty Jackley noticed the driver left behind a few hundred dollars in an ATM machine, so he pulled the man over. Jackley says it's the easiest traffic stop he's ever had to make. From the Kello.com News Center, I'm Tom Rooney.
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1: Cloudy now, 69 downtown Sioux Falls, and we're close. We're going to start early today, one and done for Red Clay Strays concert tickets.
0: When is that?
1: Sunday night.
0: When is one and done?
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0: It's the Chris and Doc Show. It's 644.
1: I feel like I'm at the circus. Cloudy, 69 in downtown Sioux Falls. Now, with a high today up around 75.
0: Call me a clown? Say I'm funny?
1: Yeah.
0: Say I look like a monkey?
1: It's what we pay you to do.
0: I smell like one too.
1: Well, all I don't want to say anything, but...
0: It's time for one and done.
1: 605-274-9250.
0: Phones are off.
1: Select a random caller once he turns the phones back on.
0: Phones are on.
1: That was quick.
0: Now that you mention it.
1: Red Clay Strays are in town Sunday night, Denny Sanford Premier Center.
0: That's right.
1: The ACM Group of the Year, the CMA Vocal Group of the Year.
0: Hair of the Year.
1: It is impressive hair. Well done. So, we'll play one and done for another pair of tickets.
0: Let's see what happens when I push this button. Nothing. I didn't like that. I didn't like that at all. Hi, KTWB. Who's this?
2: Philip Benson.
0: Philip Benson, what are you doing this morning?
2: Getting ready to go to work.
0: You're getting ready to go to work or you're going to work?
2: I'm going.
0: Okay.
1: Wouldn't both be true?
0: No.
1: I'm getting ready to work.
0: Getting ready to
1: getting
0: work.
1: There.
0: Getting ready to go to work.
1: All right,
0: going
1: Philip.
0: To work.
1: Yeah. Where do you work?
2: At the Sacred Heart Monastery in Yankton. I work for some nuns.
0: Neat. I'm going to visit a nun next weekend. She's my nun. She's my aunt.
1: Oh, that's family.
0: Yeah.
1: Okay.
0: No, yeah.
1: All right, Philip. You win the award for most interesting job this morning.
0: I think so. I have an aunt who has artwork at that monastery, just so we're clear. That's neat, right?
2: Very good. It's a very good job.
0: Cool.
1: Interesting. I would like to know more, but we don't have time. All right, Philip, one and done is simple. You can choose a trivia question loosely related to Clay, or you can ask Mr. Predicto if you can have the tickets. You'll know if you lose because we'll hang up on you and give your tickets to the next caller. You'll know if we'll win if you win because we'll need more information. You ready?
2: Yeah.
1: Do you want the trivia question or Mr. Predicto?
2: Mr. Predicto.
1: Oh, you would have got the trivia.
0: Yeah, I think
1: real
0: he's,
1: easy.
0: He might get in trouble.
1: I know. All right, Philip.
0: Putting his hands in a wizard's hands. You know what I mean?
1: Explain that to the nuns.
0: Yeah, good luck with that one.
1: Philip.
2: Faith in the Lord.
1: When you're ready, ask Mr. Predicto if you can have the tickets.
2: Mr. Predicto, can I have the tickets?
1: Ooh, not even a please.
0: You're
1: going to get hit with a ruler.
3: Without hesitation, yes.
1: Has been good this week. Philip, you're going to the show.
2: Awesome. Thank you.
0: Hold on a second. We're going to do it again this morning.
1: Yeah.
0: We had some issues yesterday, so we'll do it again this morning. We'll have Red Clay Strays one and done coming up. And show Sunday night. Go get tickets.
1: Yeah, you should.
0: Go to the show.
1: You're going to like the show.
0: Start getting ready for it now.
1: It's a spectacle.
0: Philip gets ready for work early. You should get ready for the show now.
1: Yeah. Well, he has to answer to the nuns.
0: That's true. Yeah.
1: So.
0: You got to look good. You got to look good for Sunday.
1: Well,
0: you're going to the Red
1: put
0: Clay
1: together.
0: Strays.
1: Yeah.
0: Yeah. You got to be.
1: You know who dresses up? The Red Clay Strays.
0: That's right. You're going to go too. So go, Philip, get shined up.
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1: Woo! The brain squeeze.
0: Yeah.
1: Where are we at? $160?
0: $160's next.
1: Wow, here's Kane Brown first.

0: It's a weird ending there for him.
1: That was you.
0: No, that was him before
1: Dude,
0: that.
1: Dude, I can see you.
0: Before that.
1: Oh.
0: It was him. Big Country, 92.5.
1: Oh, you meant the very end with the crazy laugh and the...
0: He does it.
1: It's cloudy. It's 69.
0: Talking about girls. I got wound.
1: High today, 75.
2: We know you have the right answer in there somewhere. We just have to squeeze a little first. It's Chris and Doc's Brain Squeeze on Big Country 92.5 KTWB.
0: Well, here it is. Here's your question. The average person uses just under 10 of these regularly. What are these?
1: We've hit day 16 of this question.
0: It's close to a record.
1: Serious now. That's $160. What was it, $185, our last...
0: Yeah, 185. We did 18 and a half days. It's $10 a day.
1: You know what I was thinking?

0: If I'm running,
1: I don't know, because I don't run, so.
2: Hi, KTWB, what do you think?
3: T-shirts.
2: No, not T-shirts.
1: T-shirts, no.
2: Good guess.
1: Nope.
2: It's not a bad guess, I think. Hi, KTWB, what do you think?
4: Pairs of socks.
2: No, not pairs of socks. Would that be five pairs of socks?
1: Or
2: 20 socks? It's neither, so.
1: Yeah, don't confuse the issue.
2: Yeah, it doesn't matter. Hi, KTWB, what do you think? Oh, hold on. Hi, KTWB, what do you think?
5: Garbage cans.
2: No, not garbage cans.
1: Oh, hold on. That's a good answer.
2: Guess. One.
1: Oh,
2: two,
1: no, I'm way above 10.
2: Three, four, five.
1: I like to throw things away.
2: Just walking down the street.
1: By the way, hey, where's your car keys?
2: We'll come back to it on Monday.
1: Oh, it'll be worth 170 ish.
2: Five. The average person uses just under 10 of these regularly. Country
6: weather. Partly sunny skies in our forecast today. We'll watch for these isolated showers. Best chance will be during the morning. Well, the high of 75. East winds at 10 to 20 miles per hour. Partly cloudy this evening and tonight. Isolated showers will continue. And for tomorrow, partly sunny skies, a high temperature of 80 with a 20% chance for rain. From the Storm Center, I'm Scott Mike.
7: From the Kello.com News Center, I'm Tom Rooney. The Rosebud Sioux Tribe is asking for help in rebuilding a youth center destroyed by storms Tuesday. The facility was under construction, but was leveled by high winds as it neared completion. The Farm Credit Services of America is helping with the restoration of Highmore following destructive storms earlier this summer. The FCS is donating $25,000 to the recovery efforts through the South Dakota Community Foundation. Winds gusted up to 131 miles an hour during the storm. And bike numbers are down for this year's Sturgis Motorcycle Rally, and bikers are also leaving early. Just over 318,000 motorcycles entered the Sturgis area through Wednesday. That's down nearly 8% from the five-year average of 345,000. Three people have died in motorcycle accidents so far, but injury accidents are down by half. From the Kello.com News Center, I'm Tom Rooney.
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1: Yeah, yeah.
0: Can't help it.
1: Corey Kent, this Hart, or as I like to call him, Corey Hart.
0: Yeah. Different guy.
1: I've done that a lot.
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1: Clouds and 68 now in Sioux Falls. Around 75 for a high this afternoon. Chance of some rain to boot.
0: Doc Murphy, you know I don't like to stir things up with the...
1: That's not... Okay,
0: with the motorcycle people.
1: Oh, well, yeah. As you know, a general rule. Yeah,
0: I'm not... I'm not one to go, you know what,
1: you're not itching for a...
0: I'm not itching for any sort of motorcycle beef.
1: Right.
0: You know what I mean?
1: Okay. But...
0: I've been watching stuff from Sturgis.
1: Yeah.
0: Been watching the way people are behaving.
1: Yeah.
0: Things they're doing.
1: Yeah.
0: I just have this to say to all you motorcycle folk, all you tough dudes with your motorcycles.
1: Careful.
0: Get off your phone!
1: Did you notice that?
0: Watch him walking down the street in Sturgis.
1: Uh-huh.
0: Every dude who looks like me, but with a little longer beard.
1: Yep.
0: Is just staring at his phone. A motorcycle goes by doing donuts, and it's got a circus clown on it, and there's monkeys playing off the back, and they're playing tunes while the guy's doing donuts in the street.
1: Yep.
0: And the guy's looking, he glances up at his phone, and then he looks back at his phone. And the ones that are watching are recording. It looks like a BTS concert.
1: It does.
0: Sturgis looks
1: absolutely right.
0: Sturgis looks like it is a concert. Like it's a Taylor Swift concert.
1: It looks like everywhere else in America.
0: Hey, all you burly motorcycle
1: you
0: guys.
1: Fix that.
0: All you burly motorcycle guys, you look like you're at a Sabrina concert. Just so you know. You look like you're at a BTS concert going, oh, is that the other one? I don't know.
1: It's when they look at you and just go, yeah.
0: Yeah. Then they're just staring at their phones. I see them going
1: open
0: past
1: your eyes.
0: The full throttle saloon, and they're just looking.
1: Look at their phones.
0: Yeah,
1: we all do it, though.
0: I'm at the Full Throttle Saloon.
1: Yeah.
0: Right now, I'm there. Yeah, no.
1: They're following directions.
0: Yeah, Jackal again. It was Jackal last night, too.
1: Jackal again.
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1: Still another pair of tickets for Red Clay Strays later.
0: That's Central Time, by the way.
1: Sure.
0: Yeah.
1: Yeah, I would assume.
0: Yeah.
1: Cloudy, 68 now in Sioux Falls, 75 the high today.
0: Should we do that in 15 minutes?
1: Sure.
0: All right, 7:45.
1: Let's get this wrapped up.
0: One and done. It's Sunday night, the show. Today's Friday. Just
1: morning.
0: 7:30.
1: And the show.
0: Mm-hmm. That's Sunday.
1: Wow.
0: So we'll do that in just a little bit. Doc, I have some bad things to say. I have some...
1: Should I be ready on the button?
0: It's time for...
1: Yeah?
0: The most hated words in the English language.
1: Is it a new list or are we just rehashing old?
0: It's this year's list. There's a few favorites on there.
1: All right.
0: Number one, of course.
1: Moist.
0: Yeah. Yeah.
1: It's always been... And I never understood that.
0: Here's the top seven.
1: The top seven disliked words.
0: And this is, I like this because they're just, some of them are just annoying words.
1: Okay.
0: Like, number seven, bae.
1: When referring to, yeah. That's,
0: referring to what?
1: A significant other.
0: Okay. I just wanted to see where guys your age were at.
1: It's a place where on the shore where the boats can come in and get out of the, where guys your age. Shut up.
0: At number six.
1: Guys our age.
0: Uh-huh. At number six, like.
1: Oh, being used as a filler?
0: Yeah.
1: Like.
0: Yeah. Number five, irregardless.
1: I do hate that one. I do hate that one.
0: Number four, whatever. I don't mind that one.
1: If you have kids, you can relate.
0: Yeah, I don't mind that one because
1: my kids never did the whatever.
0: I put up with a lot, so I.
1: My kids were way worse. like physically.
0: Number three, squelch.
1: Huh.
0: I like that one.
1: I kind of like that.
0: Squelch.
1: That's a word that feels good coming out of your mouth.
0: Squelch.
1: It touches all the sides.
0: Squelch. I like squelch.
1: Me too.
0: And it reminds me of, you know.
1: What?
0: Trucker radio, CBs. Yeah.
1: The squelch button. Yeah, yes.
0: At number two, phlegm.
1: Oh, yeah.
0: Yeah, it's fine.
1: You know why? The spelling throws me off.
0: Phlegm.
1: It's phlegm.
0: Phlegm. Phlegm.
1: That's.
0: I phlegm's a. Yeah. I don't mind the word, but if you're referring to phlegm, I'm not a fan.
1: Oh, fair enough.
0: You know what I mean?
1: What else would it? Why would you use it elsewise?
0: Just the word phlegm.
1: Irregardless.
0: Phlegm. Just phlegm's fine. Phlegm.
1: How about mucus?
0: I'm not a big fan of mucus either, come to think of
1: no
0: it.
1: No one is.
0: Mm-mm. And then, of course, number one.
1: Moist.
0: Moist.
1: It's always moist.
0: Moist. So there you go. The most hated words in the English language. Chris and Doc Show. Yeah, see what I did there?
1: Those arts. Yeah.
0: Squelch. Big Country Weather.
3: Partly sunny skies today, while the high temperature of 75. Isolated showers in our forecast. Best chance will end up being this morning. We'll have east winds of 10 to 20 miles per hour. 65 our overnight low. We'll have a chance at a couple of those isolated showers to continue. Partly sunny skies tomorrow. 20% chance of rain and a high of 80. From the Kelloland Storm Center, I'm Scott Lund.
4: From the Kello.com News Center, I'm Tom Rooney. A Watertown man faces additional charges of sexually exploiting a minor. 23-year-old Alex Kowalski was back in court yesterday after a young boy said he had pinned him down in a bedroom. He was already dealing with charges of assaulting another victim over a one-year period. Sioux Falls police are investigating a pair of cases involving assault and robbery. A woman sitting in her van near Russell and Louise Avenue Wednesday afternoon was approached by suspects who punched her and then stole her wallet. Wednesday morning, two men forced their way into a man's hotel room near 12th and West, punched him, and then threatened him with a hatchet before stealing his cell phone and leaving. And the Minnesota Twins played at the Field of Dreams in Iowa last night, but it turned out to be a bad dream. The Phillies downed the Twins 7-1. Almost 30 Hall of Famers emerged from the cornfield as part of the pregame ceremony. From the Kello.com News Center, I'm Tom Rooney.
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1: Kind of cloudy now. 68 in Sioux Falls. 75 the high for later on today. And rain is not out of the question.
0: Okay.
1: You've ruined my morning,
0: by the way. I'm glad you're open to it.
1: You have ruined my morning.
0: Why is that?
1: I'm thinking everything that comes out of my mouth. Do I sound like an old guy when I say this?
0: Yeah.
1: It's all... Shut up.
0: What? All right, listen.
1: I don't sound like an old guy. Right. I sound like me.
0: Yeah.
1: The old guy. I have accepted this in my life. I don't like that you... feel the need to point it out.
0: I'm in your head.
1: I know.
0: I love it. Someone asked me this the other day.
1: You're not that younger than I am.
0: Like 2 years. Someone asked me that the other day because I've said, oh, yeah, it's my birthday. How old are you going to be? 54, 55. 55.
1: You'll be 55.
0: And they're like, how old is Doc? I'm like, 57? He's my age. He's my age.
1: We've created... Yeah.
0: All right, listen, this is...
1: Your myth has taken hold, you son of a
0: gun. That's how I want it to be. That's how I speak it into being.
1: I'm going home tonight, and I'm shaving the gray beard and dyeing my hair.
0: All right.
1: Hey, show me the heart walk tomorrow. See the new and improved.
0: You're going to look like Elvis.
1: Doc Murphy.
0: The Red Clay Strays are at the Denny Sanford Premier Center Sunday night, and we have tickets. Are you ready?
1: I'm ready. You ready? Did you forget the last word?
0: Ready. Let's play one and done for Red Clay Strays tickets. Just having hiccups. Might just have the hiccups.
1: 605-274-9250. We'll play one and done. It's our last round, our last pair of tickets.
0: Because the show's Sunday and we ain't got no more tickets.
1: So, see how that worked out?
0: Yeah.
1: All right, good.
0: Yeah, that's generally how it goes. Let's see what's going on here. Hi, KTWB. Who's this?
2: Emily.
0: Emily, what are you doing this morning? You sound like you're driving.
2: I am.
0: What are you driving?
2: Chevy Malibu.
0: Okay, what year?
2: Mm-hmm. 2015.
0: Okay,
1: 2015.
0: Sedans, okay. They're making a comeback, you know, the cars. The sedans are making a comeback, so you're right in there. The resale value on that going to go through the roof in the next year or two. That's what I predict. That and the cryptocurrency, right up there. So hold on to that, Emily. Keep that thing like it's a nest egg and...
1: You've made an investment.
0: Yeah. Yeah.
1: Hang on to it wisely. I don't know what he's talking about.
0: Yeah,
1: Emily?
0: Me neither.
1: So I'm just going to say our apologies right out of the gate for what you just went through.
0: Oh, yeah.
1: Let's play one and done. Are you prepared?
2: Yes.
1: Okay.
2: Sorry, you cut out.
0: Here's what I'm going to assume for Emily. Emily, have you listened to this show before?
2: Yes, I do.
0: So you know that there's when you call for one and done, if we answer, there's going to be a cost. I mean, a mental... There's
1: toll.
0: Some,
1: it takes a toll.
0: Yeah. Okay.
1: There's
0: so this is none of this is a surprise so far.
1: I think it's our connection.
0: I think, yeah. She doesn't like us.
1: I mean, the phone connection.
0: They're like, our connection isn't very good.
1: No.
0: And then they move on. That's been my whole life.
1: It's not a dating show.
0: Oh, okay.
1: Emily, can you hear us clearly enough to play the game?
2: Yes.
1: Okay.
0: She just said,
1: I know, but I speak broken phone. Emily, you have a choice. You can pick a trivia question loosely based on Clay, or you can ask Mr. Predicto if you can have the tickets. You'll know if you win or lose. If you lose, we just hang up on you and give your tickets to the next person in line.
0: Right.
1: So, would you like the question or Predicto?
2: Let's do Mr. Predicto.
1: All right. I'm going to give you the question first to really tick you off and ruin your day. This is not for tickets. We are going to ask Predicto. The clay question, name that clay for one and done this morning. The most famous clay pottery scene in cinema history. Features Patrick Swayze and Demi Moore. Name that clay movie. Would you have gotten it?
2: No.
1: Oh, the rest of the audience is yelling at their radio right now.
0: Well, It's Ghost.
1: Ghost. Yeah. The scene with the pottery wheel, mm-hmm. and he's behind her, and Unchained Melody is playing.
0: Doc, come over here. Come here. Let's recreate it.
1: No.
0: Come on, get over here.
1: All right, Emily, ask Mr. Predicto if you can have the tickets.
2: Mr. Predicto, may I please have Red Clay Stray tickets?
3: It has been determined so.
1: Wow, he is what's going on?
0: Congratulations.
1: Did we lose the no sign?
0: Maybe. I think we need batteries because there's no negative side to the batteries anymore. This show, not only is it hilarious.
1: See
0: it's
1: what you're saying?
0: Thinking show, too.
1: No,
0: we're
1: it's
0: smart.
1: Not. I'm thinking
0: we're
1: you should change the channel.
0: And smart. Emily, congratulations.
2: Thank you.
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0: It is time to head down the road to Brandon and talk to Amanda at Oak Ridge Nursery. Amanda, good morning.
10: Good morning.
0: You guys have a big sale going on right now with something that intrigues me because I like to keep people out. Hedges.
10: Yes, we do. 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So, you know, if you're more into like the annuals and pots, we have stuff for you. If you're more into the things in the ground and hedges, we have something for you.
0: So if you want to make your yard look nice and invite people in, mums, fall plants, if you want to keep people out and hide, hedges. This is a perfect sale.
10: Yeah, exactly. We like to cover both bases.
0: And with hedges, too, I think a lot of people, we see them and want to know more, but it is hard to know how many to plant, where to put them, and what kind of hedge does what. So this is a great time to come in and ask those questions.
10: Yeah, exactly. Just kind of give us the space you're looking to create that hedge, and we can help match you up to the perfect one that's going to work for your area and your needs.
0: How do we find Oak Ridge Nursery?
10: Yeah, we are located just south of Brandon on Highway 11 across from Houston Speedway.
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0: It's Friday morning. We're out of tickets.
1: Oh, man. It is, isn't it?
0: You can't fool me. You've been doing your Friday dance all morning long.
1: That's why my
0: feet put your shirt back on.
1: Yeah.
0: Cloudy and 69 now. It's 75 for a high today.
1: Speaking of shirts.
0: Like doing a show with Bert Kreischer. Just
1: We got shirts yesterday.
0: Yes, I saw that.
1: From the Heart Walk.
0: Yes.
1: The Heart Walk is tomorrow morning at Fawick Park. Mm-hmm. We'll be down there. You know what? It doesn't matter what time we'll be down there.
0: I was going to say the doors open. No, yeah. They don't. There's no doors on Fawick Park. The festivities get started around 8 a.m. Yeah. tomorrow morning.
1: And here's the thing. If you want to come down tomorrow, if you're on the fence.
0: Maybe you want to see what the weather's going to do tomorrow morning.
1: Maybe you're just sitting there going, I'm pro-Heart Association, yeah. But I don't know about the Heart Walk.
0: I'm pro-sleeping in on Saturday morning.
1: Look, 8 a.m., you can come down and sign up. You can decide tomorrow and come down and go, you know what?
0: And it's so quick.
1: I'm going to come down, I'm going to do the Heart Walk. Yep. Yeah, it is. And then the Heart Walk's

0: What?
1: We've had that effect on people before.
2: You can just walk right out of here. That's, you can just walk home if you want. Fenwick Park. How's that? Did you hear us on the air this morning, Heart Association? We were talking about the heart.
1: Look, it is very important. New opening ceremonies tomorrow.
2: You don't want next
1: you
2: year?
1: You and
2: no?
1: I will be okay. there. 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
2: Mm-hmm.
1: You can choose both.
2: All kidding aside, it's probably our last year now after this. So come see us tomorrow.
1: Yeah, that's what they said last year. But
2: that's true.
3: Partly sunny skies in our forecast today. We'll watch for these isolated showers. The best chance will be during the morning. We'll have a high of 75. East winds at 10 to 20 miles per hour. Partly cloudy this evening and tonight. Isolated showers will continue. And for tomorrow, partly sunny skies, a high temperature of 80 with a 20% chance for rain. From the Storm Center, I'm Scott Mund.
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5: From the Kela.com News Center, I'm Tom Rooney. One of the suspects in the disappearance and death of 14-year-old McKenna Wendell of Sioux Falls is planning to change his plea. John Rognes pleaded not guilty last week to concealing evidence and accessory after the fact. He's expected to plead guilty in court next week. It was an unpopular plan, and now the U.S. Department of Energy has stopped activity on creating three electric transmission line corridors. One of those corridors would have run through South Dakota. South Dakota Farm Bureau President Scott Vanderwall says property rights were at the heart of opposition. And a motorist was pulled over by South Dakota's top law enforcement officer, and he's thankful. Attorney General Marty Jackley noticed the driver left behind a few $100s in an ATM machine, so he pulled the man over. Jackley says it's the easiest traffic stop he's ever had to make. From the Kela.com News Center, I'm Tom Rooney.
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1: Oh, the Chris and Doug Show.
0: Off air, yeah? Right before we went on.
1: Yeah.
0: I made myself laugh.
1: Okay.
0: Now.
1: Good.
0: Here's the worst unprofessional part of it.
1: Oh, no.
0: It was just by thinking something. So it wasn't even like a demonstrative thing. I just thought something in my head.
1: And it struck you as funny.
0: Listen, I'm so funny in my head that I can't even control myself. That's a direct quote from my report card.
1: he thinks he's so funny.
0: He's uncontrollable.
1: And lo and behold, they were right.
0: Yeah.
1: But it has served you well.
0: Well,
1: here's what I saw from my side. Because I can. We look at each other every morning.
0: Lucky you.
1: I saw you have the thought, and you went a little blank, and then you just started giggling.
0: Yeah.
1: I thought, oh no, it's happening.
0: This is it. He's finally. He's cracked.
1: I saw the snap.
0: Yeah.
1: Now, because you were. Now what?
0: If I tell you what it was about.
1: You can't.
0: I could.
1: Oh.
0: I could.
1: Okay.
0: It would make no sense, and it would not be funny.
1: The Chris and Doc Show. Yeah.
0: It wasn't.
1: It was just funny in your head in the moment.
0: Yeah.
1: Why don't just keep it on in there? Just put your fingers in your ears so it doesn't leak out, and let's hope for the best.
0: Good idea.
1: Keep it in your head. Here's some corks for your nose.
0: Corks for my nose. I like that.
1: Those corks.
0: Let's get Chris and Doc corks.
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0: Josh Ross.
1: Oh, yeah, you think it's funny? You try saying it five times fast.
0: Try saying it. How about this? Say it when you got 6 seconds to say it.
1: Right.
0: See if you, Mr. Fancy.
1: All he's got for an intro.
0: You think you're so cool and we're so dumb.
1: Josh Ross.
0: Try it.
1: Josh Ross.
0: Ready?
1: Josh Ross.
0: The song is called Hate How You Look by Josh Ross. Ready? Go.
1: Josh Ross, Hate How You Look by Josh Ross.
0: Josh Ross.
1: Josh Ross.
0: Josh Ross. Josh Ross.
1: Okay, stop.
2: It's hard.
0: All right, it's time for Ryan Kelly's entertainment update.
3: The kids have been waiting, and finally it's out. Paw Patrol, the Dino movie, new in theaters this weekend. Anne Hathaway's The End of Oak Street, and Matthew McConaughey stars in The Rivals of Amziah King. The reason why we haven't gotten a sequel to the Barbie movie? Because of money. Margot Robbie and Ryan Gosling want too much. Margot, by the way, made $50 million for the first one. And Luke Combs extending his My Kind of Saturday Night tour, 12 stadium dates, including U.S. Bank Stadium, April 10th. The presale for his Bootleggers is Wednesday. More football this weekend tonight on the NFL Network. Jets hosting the Tampa Bay Buccaneers. Preseason continues again tomorrow, starting at noon. Bears up against the Browns, and the Cowboys are in Seattle to take on the Seahawks. And finally, gotta leave you with this. Matthew McConaughey and Jimmy Fallon had fun last night covering Ella Langley's Choosin' Texas.

0: That's your entertainment update. I'm Ryan Kelly.
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2: weather. Partly sunny skies today, while the high temperature of 75. Isolated showers in our forecast. Best chance will end up being this morning. We'll have east winds of 10 to 20 miles per hour. 65 our overnight low. We'll have a chance at a couple of those isolated showers to continue. Partly sunny skies tomorrow, 20% chance of rain, and a high of 80. From the Kelloland Storm Center, I'm Scott Mines.
3: From the Kello.com News Center, I'm Tom Rooney. The Rosebud Sioux Tribe is asking for help in rebuilding a youth center destroyed by storms Tuesday. The facility was under construction, but was leveled by high winds as it neared completion. The Farm Credit Services of America is helping with the restoration of Highmore following destructive storms earlier this summer. The FCS is donating $25,000 to the recovery efforts through the South Dakota Community Foundation. Winds gusted up to 131 miles an hour during the storm. And bike numbers are down for this year's Sturgis Motorcycle Rally, and bikers are also leaving early. Just over 318,000 motorcycles entered the Sturgis area through Wednesday. That's down nearly 8% from the five-year average of 345,000. Three people have died in motorcycle accidents so far, but injury accidents are down by half. From the Kello.com News Center, I'm Tom Rooney.
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0: Oh.
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0: Cloudy, 69 now in Sioux Falls, 75 the high for later today.
1: Doc's Dum Dum of the Day is coming up next.
0: Good.
1: But first, next week, we have the most exciting man with the two most boring names in country music.
0: Way to sell it. Interesting take on that, by the way.
1: I just realized that.
0: Yeah.
1: Gary and Allen.
0: Gary Allen?
1: You wouldn't go to see Gary and Allen.
0: Hey, no, but I want to go see Gary
1: who's
0: Allen.
1: Who's playing at the show tonight?
0: Right.
1: Gary and Allen.
0: Allen. Oh. That sounds like I'm going to the VF.
1: I want Gary and Allen to make steak for Steak Fry, but I don't want to go see them perform at Steak Fry. You know what I mean?
0: Yep.
1: I'm sure Gary has a
0: if your name's
1: accordion.
0: It doesn't sound like it's their full-time gig.
1: Right, right.
0: When their names are Gary and Allen.
1: However, Gary Allen is going to be at Washington Pavilion, right?
0: Next week? No, 2 weeks. Thursday, the 27th.
1: Yes, the 27th. You can go see Gary Allen at the Pavilion. We'll have tickets right here. On this radio station.
0: Yes, we will. Starting Monday, you, me, and the listeners will all meet.
1: Yes.
0: Start handing out tickets.
1: Mm-hmm.
0: Okay, good. Good.
1: First one here gets them.
0: I'm glad you told me.
1: First one here gets them.
0: First one here gets the tickets?
1: Yep.
0: It'll be the listener.
1: See how that goes. Let's see what happens. No, don't. That's not how we're going to give them away.
0: Chris is out in the parking lot fighting again.
1: Listen, I have an idea. First one to get here gets them. And by here, I mean right here.
0: Yeah?
1: So you got to time it. You got to, because the doors are locked. You can't just, 5 a.m., you can't just walk in. We're in here, but you can't, you got to get here. So either you got to.
0: That's a bad idea.
1: Either got to break in. You come through the ceiling. We have a.
0: Dude, shush.
1: Or
0: shut up.
1: You got to wait and then talk your way in later.
0: There, I would suggest that.
1: Yeah, who knows?
0: Or just wait till 8 o'clock when the door's open.
1: Or
0: they unlock the door and you can...
1: Who is it? We have cookies. Here's your tickets.
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1: It's time to meet Doc's Dumb Dumb of the Day.
0: Thank you, Chris. Today's Dumb Dumb comes from Boca Bridges, Florida.
1: Okay.
0: Boca Bridges.
1: Boca Bridges. I loved him in Sea Hunt.
0: That was Bo. Her name is Roxanne Rizzuto. That is a great name.
1: That is.
0: But Roxanne had a not-so-great night last Friday. Her day was actually going pretty good. Roxanne even went out for a few drinks, in part to celebrate her latest purchase, a brand new Rolls Royce.
1: Oh, wow.
0: Nice.
1: Yeah.
0: Can you guess what happened?
1: I have an idea.
0: She got behind the wheel of that new Rolls Royce after having one too many celebratory cocktails.
1: Mm-hmm.
0: Drove a little too fast, almost crashed into a parked car on the side of the road, almost, then proceeded to drive in a bike lane.
1: Oh.
0: How do we know all this? Let's go back to that car she almost hit.
1: Yeah?
0: The car parked on the side of the road. It was a cop car.
1: Yeah.
0: And the officer inside it was on duty.
1: Uh-huh.
0: He pulled Roxanne over real quick before she could cause any serious damage. When he asked her if she realized how close she'd come to hitting a police car, she told them it was a new vehicle. And the brakes were loose.
1: Oh, sure.
0: Right. Guess what else was loose? Roxanne's equilibrium. She swayed a bit while taking and failing a field sobriety test.
1: Mm-hmm.
0: She finally admitted to drinking a couple glasses of wine.
1: What?
0: Right. So, better find a spot to park that new Rolls, Roxanne. It's going to be a while before you get to show it off again. 6 to 12 months from what I hear. Roxanne Rizzuto, the boozing Rolls Royce cruising, loose brake accusing bonehead of Boca Bridges.
1: Wow.
0: Thank you. You are Doc's Dumb Dumb of the Day.
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0: Hey y'all, it's John Morgan. Check out my new song, Kid Myself, right now. Talks a little bit about a past relationship, maybe wishing you had done things a little differently.
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0: Big Country 92.5 KTWB. Don't tell on me. That is Jason Aldean. Congratulations to our final winners of tickets to the Red Clay Strays Sunday at the Premier Center. Philip Benson from Yankton. Heaven Tolley from Coleman. Tickets are still available if you want to go. 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And by the way, speaking of concerts, we just found this out. Luke Combs extended his My Kind of Saturday Night tour. It's going to be at U.S. Bank Stadium. If you're a member of his club, the Bootleggers, you can take advantage of a presale coming up next Wednesday. 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

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I just finished writing it on the dry erase board here in the studio. Ink is probably still a little wet. I will remind you, next Wednesday, tickets go on sale for Bootleggers, Luke Combs, April 10th, U.S. Bank Stadium. 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

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Let me guess. Luna, Bella, Max, Coco, Daisy. Are any of those the names? Those are the top five pet names so far for the year.

0: Big Country 92.5 KTWB, south of Sanity at Sac Top. So what's your kryptonite in the morning? Coffee, Diet Coke, Mountain Dew, energy drinks. If you're like, yeah, that last one. Did you know that McDonald's is going to start selling an energy drink? Their very first one, it's Red Bull Dragonberry Energizer. And I think it sounds amazing. Bon Jovi with Jennifer Nettles coming up. Plus, a check on our forecast for the weekend.
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13: Big Country weather.
14: Partly sunny skies in our forecast today. We'll watch for these isolated showers. The best chance will be during the morning. We'll have a high of 75. East winds at 10 to 20 miles per hour. Partly cloudy this evening and tonight. Isolated showers will continue. And for tomorrow, partly sunny skies, a high temperature of 80 with a 20% chance for rain. From the Storm Center, I'm Scott Mundy.

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0: Big Country, 92.5 KTWB, NFL preseason. We're going to pick it up right where we left off last night. Tonight on the NFL Network, the Jets hosting the Tampa Bay Buccaneers. And then tomorrow, you can start watching Ball at Noon. Bears hosting the Browns. And then tomorrow night, the Cowboys are in Seattle to take on the Seahawks. My name is Ryan Kelly. Happy Friday. Maybe some showers off and on today. We're looking at a top temp of 75. Keith Urban and Dan and Shay are all on the way next.
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Got Ella Langley coming up with Brian after Dan and Shay say so.

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0: Big Country, 92.5, KTWB, that is I Knew It, I Knew You from Taylor Swift. 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
1: Big Country Weather.
2: Partly sunny skies today, while the high temperature of 75. Isolated showers in our forecast. Best chance will end up being this morning. We'll have east winds of 10 to 20 miles per hour. 65 our overnight low. We'll have a chance at a couple of those isolated showers to continue. Partly sunny skies tomorrow, 20% chance of rain, and a high of 80. For the Kettle Land Storm Center, I'm Scott Muntz.

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0: Big Country 92.5, KTWB Chevy Silverado for Bailey Zimmerman. This Sunday night is going to be a fantastic show at the Premier Center. It's the Red Clay Strays. Chris and Doc gave away tickets all week long. Congratulations to this morning's winners, Philip Benson from Yankton, Heaven Tolly from Coleman. 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

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I made phone calls yesterday. I'm trying so hard to find Ella Langley's Dandelion Honey Kolsch beer with Shiner Bock. I haven't found it yet. If you do find it, please let me know in socials.

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0: That is George Burge and Luke Bryan. Ride, ride, ride. Our big announcement this morning, Luke Combs extended his My Kind of Saturday Night tour. It's going to be hitting U.S. Bank Stadium April 10th. 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Next up, Eric Church, Parmalee, and a check on our weekend weather.
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13: Big Country Weather.
14: Partly sunny skies in our forecast today. We'll watch for these isolated showers. The best chance will be during the morning. We'll have a high of 75. East winds at 10 to 20 miles per hour. Partly cloudy this evening and tonight. Isolated showers will continue. And for tomorrow, partly sunny skies, a high temperature of 80 with a 20% chance for rain. From the Storm Center, I'm Scott Munn.

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1: 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Yes, 1 week from tonight, you'll be at the Premier Center. Can't wait. Riley Green, think as you drawn, because we continue another long set of commercials.

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Victory, 92.5 KTWB, starting the noon hour out with a request for Lauren Luther. She is getting married today to a good one. Happy wedding day, Lauren.

0: 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Tomorrow, good day to get up, meet Chris and Doc. 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
0: 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Ella Langley and Morgan Wall.

0: 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I can't love you anymore. Good afternoon. My name is Tom Mitchell. Hey, tomorrow morning, right about 8 o'clock, the temperature at Fenwick Park in downtown Sioux Falls is going to be right around 72, 73 degrees. Cloudy sky. I tell you that because that's about when the Heart Walk kicks off. Chris and Doc will be your hosts tomorrow morning, Fenwick Park. It's with the American Heart Association. Chris and Doc have been hosting this walk for a number of years. Check in, and events start about 8 o'clock in the morning tomorrow. 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

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Well, back to school time. Makes me think of teachers and assignments. I've got an assignment that you're going to enjoy. The title of this song, Get to Drinkin'. Zach.

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KTWB Sioux Falls Farmers Market Falls Park opens at 8 o'clock tomorrow morning. We were there last weekend. Got some great dill pickles. Got some great fried mushrooms. Try it out. Maybe we'll see you there tomorrow morning with Big Country KTWB.

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15: Mostly cloudy skies are in store for this afternoon with a slight chance for showers. East winds will be around 10 to 20 miles per hour, and our highs are going to keep staying below average for this time of year near 75. Heading into tonight, we will cool to a low of 67 with east winds becoming light. From the Killaland Live Doppler HD Storm Center, I'm meteorologist Jalen Borisen.

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Well, Chris and Doc are in the news. 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

0: 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From the KTWB News Department, Chris and Doc headline, your latest news update. Did you hear this morning? 7 o'clock on the Brain Squeeze. Well, it was day number 16. On the line, $160 in prize money from Lewis. Lewis, the sponsor of the Brain Squeeze. The question has gone unanswered correctly. Here's that question. The average person uses just under 10 of these regularly. Now, we're going to take a break over the weekend. Chris and Doc get the weekend off. And they'll be back Monday morning. 5 o'clock, they're on the air. 7 o'clock, Brain Squeeze question, day number 17. If you give them the right answer, you'll be winning $170 in Lewis gift cards. The Brain Squeeze, Monday at 7 on KTWB.
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Are you enjoying the break from the heat? Hit me too. 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

Country, 92.5 KTWB. Lots of winning coming up this afternoon on the Robert Hawk Show. Blue Rock Bar and Grill gift certificates. He may even have grape shot certificates that you can win after two.

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KTWB, John Morgan. Big songwriter. He's written for Jason Aldean. He wrote If I Didn't Love You, Jason Aldean and Carrie Underwood. Here he is doing his own stuff. Kid Myself on Big Country. We are.

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16: Big Country weather.
17: The cooler temperatures are going to hang around this afternoon as highs get to near 75 with mostly cloudy skies and a slight chance for some showers. East winds will be around 10 to 20 miles per hour before becoming lighter for tonight. Dry skies are in store, but some fog is possible by tomorrow morning. From the Killaland Live Doppler HD Storm Center, I'm meteorologist

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Well, you just ran into a long set of commercial-free number one country just started. New song from Lauren Elena and Chase Matthew. This is called All My Exes. Another

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Happy Friday. Hope you're making it a good one. I'm Robert Hawk. This is the last Free Food Friday with me. I put in my notice here at KTWB, my last day on air, gonna be next Friday. But let's have fun today. Let's make it a great and very fun Free Food Friday. We are gonna be playing a game of Ya or Nah. About 7-Up, the soda and their soda products. When you win, you're going to get $20 to Great Shots, a 4-pack of tickets to the McCrossin Boys Ranch Rodeo, and a bag of pet food from Mini Critters. 605-274-9250, Ya or Nah, if you know your 7-Up soda brands.

0: Country 92.5 KTWB Morgan Wallen with Don't We. I'm Robert Hawk. It's Free Food Friday. And the 7-Up company is slightly changing their formula to a new updated standard taste. We're going to be talking more about that at 2:40, but I'm currently hanging out with Cole from Sibley. Now, Cole, I got to know, what is your favorite soda?
1: Dr. Pepper.
0: Ooh, that's a good one. Are you familiar with all the different soda types that Dr. Pepper offers?
1: Not exactly.
0: Okay, well then we can do our best, because that's actually the theme of today's game of Yeah or Nah.
2: Oh yeah?
3: Yeah. Yeah.
2: Oh, you betcha, yeah.
3: Yeah.
0: So I'm going to list 7 sodas. I need you to tell me if they're owned by the Keurig Dr. Pepper Company or not by saying Yeah or Nah.
1: Alrighty.
0: Okay, we got 7-Up.
1: Yeah.
0: That is correct. They sure do. How about Dr. Pepper?
1: Yeah.
0: Also a yeah. What about Sunkist?
1: Yeah.
0: That is also correct. Okay, what about Pepsi?
1: Nah.
0: Correct. Yeah, they are their own company. And then finally, we got A&W Root Beer.
1: Nah.
0: Actually, it is. Yeah, A&W is owned by Dr. Pepper Keurig that also owns 7-Up and Sunkist. But hey, that's okay, Cole. You got 4 out of 5 of those correct.
1: Perfect. Thank you.
0: Now, I don't have any soda to give you, but you did win yourself $20 to Great Shots, 4 tickets to the Macross and Boys Ranch Rodeo, and a bag of pet food from Mini Critters.
1: Okay. Thank you.
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So Chris and Doc's Brain Squeeze has been going on the last 16 days, day 17. We're getting close to breaking a record with this thing of asking the same question. You could win $170 to Lewis Drug. That's Monday morning at 7.

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Oh, they're going to be here when the weather is chilly. 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

Big Country 92.5 KTWB, Zach Top, South of Sanity. Robert Hawk here, letting you know, 7-Up changed its recipe. It's no longer going to be lemon-lime soda, but instead, lime-lemon soda. Wait, what's the difference of this? Okay, so let's keep reading. 7-Up is actually tweaking the formula just a little more, so it's a little lime-centric. And it's only going to be for the original 7-Up, but the Zero Sugar Cherry and Cherry Zero Sugar. Oh, this is for all of them. Got it. Okay, so this new formula, it's already

0: the soda seekers that I love watching online say that it's a very subtle difference, if you even notice one at all. So let's hope this isn't like one of those Reese's peanut butter cup situations or like the Butterfinger situation, you know, where those new recipes just don't taste anything like the original and now they're kind of trash. I'm sure 7-Up knows what they're doing though, but you know, my big question is, when are we getting its sequel, 8-Up?
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13: Big Country weather.
14: Mostly cloudy skies are in store for this afternoon with a slight chance for showers. East winds will be around 10 to 20 miles per hour and our highs are going to keep staying below average for this time of year near 75. Heading into tonight, we will cool to a low of 67 with east winds becoming light. From the Killaland Live Doppler HD Storm Center, I'm meteorologist Jalen Borisen.

0: 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Tomorrow morning is the Heart Walk at Fawick Park, downtown Sioux Falls. Chris and Doc are going to be your hosts. 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
1: He's a ranch hand in a pinch, man. 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

and Country 92.5 KTWB. Oh, hold on. We want to skip this for a second. Hold on. Let's play this. There we go. It's Free Food Friday. It is the last Free Food Friday. Why is that? Because I put in my notice here at KTWB. My last day on air will be next Friday. So we got one more week of hanging out. But let's have fun today. Let's make today a great Free Food Friday. We're going to be playing a game of Ya or Nah about discontinued car models. I'm trying to get these buttons lined up. Sorry. Yeah, when you're caller 5 and you win, you are going to get $20 to Blue Rock Bar and Grill, a 4-pack to Macross and Boys Ranch Rodeo, and a bag of pet food from Mini Critters. 605-274-9250 to go.

0: Big Country 92.5 KTWB. That's Stella Lefty with Boston. I'm Robert Hawk. It's Free Food Friday, the final Free Food Friday. There are a handful of cars that will no longer exist after this year's models. I'm currently here with Scott from Laverne. Now, Scott, I want to know, what kind of car do you drive?
1: A Ram 1500.
0: Ooh, nice. Okay, what's your license plate number? I'm just kidding. Don't answer that.
1: Well, I have no idea, so.
0: Oh, man. Hey, that's all right. Well, are you a car kind of guy? Like, you pay attention on the roads? You into cars at all?
1: Moderately.
0: Moderately. That's okay. Well, letting you know now, there are a handful of cars that made the news recently because they are being discontinued after this year's model. So that's going to be the theme of today's game of Yeah or Nah.
2: Oh, yeah?
3: Yeah.
2: Yes. Oh, you betcha. Yeah.
3: Yeah.
0: I'm going to list five vehicles. I need you to tell me if they are on this list or not by saying yeah or nah.
1: All right.
0: All right. First up, we got the Ford Escape.
1: Nah.
0: Actually, it is. Yeah, it's being discontinued after this year. It's been a good 25-year run. That's all right. Okay. Let's keep it going, though, okay? The Toyota GR Supra.
1: Nah.
0: That is also incorrect. They are being discontinued. Toyota and BMW ended their partnership, so these cars will not be made after this year's model. All right, that's okay. We got two wrong. We got to get the rest of these correct, okay? Here we go. The Toyota Corolla.
1: Nah.
0: Correct. They're still going to be making those. Very popular car. How about Honda Civic?
1: Nah.
0: Correct. Those are one of the best-selling cars of all time. They're still making those. And then finally, we got the Tesla Model S.
1: Yeah.
0: That is correct. Yes. That is one of the most famous electric cars ever made, but they are being discontinued after this year's model. But Scott really had me on my toes that whole game, man. But you did get 3 out of 5 correct.
1: Oh, man. That was lucky. Thank you.
0: Yeah, no worries, dude. Now, I don't have something grand like a car to give you, but I do have $20 to Blue Rock Bar and Grill, a 4-pack of tickets to the McCrossin Boys Ranch Rodeo next Saturday, and a bag of pet food from Mini Critters.
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Tomorrow night is the All Request Saturday night with Julia Kay. She hosts every night after 6 o'clock, but tomorrow it's special because you can call her up or you can text her or you can email her what songs you want to hear and then she plays them.

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Today's OMG fun fact of the day will have you thinking about what kind of pet you own and how many are actually in the wild. We'll talk about these creatures after Taylor Swift.

0: Big Country 92.5 KTWB, Taylor Swift, her Toy Story song, I Knew It, I Knew You. She owns cats. She's a big cat person, and that's actually the topic for our OMG fun fact of the day. I'm Robert Hawk, and if you're a dog person, that's cool. I dig dogs a lot, but cats are where it's at. Did you know that there are actually more tigers in America's backyards and zoos than there are tigers in the wild? So there's about 4,000 to 5,000 tigers out in the wild and 5,000 to 7,000 tigers being kept as exotic pets and at zoos. This only makes me think of Joe Exotic from Tiger King. You remember that documentary series we were all watching back in 2020? Good times, good times. Yeah, this is Joe Exotic, the Tiger King, right?
1: And I'm Joe Exotic, otherwise known as the Tiger King.
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8: Big country weather.
9: The cooler temperatures are going to hang around this afternoon as highs get to near 75 with mostly cloudy skies and a slight chance for some showers. East winds will be around 10 to 20 miles per hour before becoming lighter for tonight. Dry skies are in store, but some fog is possible by tomorrow morning. From the Killoland Live Doppler HD Storm Center, I'm meteorologist Jalen.

Now I know it starts with hello, the next thing you know, you try to be nice and some guy's getting too close, trying to pick you up, trying to get you to run. 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

WTWB. Did you know that Hugh Jackman did not know that a Wolverine was a real animal until he got on the set of X-Men? He thought his Wolverine character was actually based on a wolf. I mean, I'm just excited about this upcoming Wolverine game releasing on the PlayStation next.

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There is a big update you absolutely need to hear. And there's new movies in theaters. We'll talk about both next.

0: Country 92.5 KTWB. All right. Well, I've got something I need to tell you. I appreciate you listening and spending your afternoons with me. It's been so much fun, but I need you to know that I put in my notice this previous Monday. My last day at KTWB will be next Friday. Just know that I love being able to talk to you every afternoon. Fun facts, talking about movies, even laughing along to comedy clips. This has been super awesome. So thank you. My final day on air is going to be next Friday. But it is Friday, which means
1: coming new to theaters.
0: There's new movies in theaters. This big one this week is called The End of Oak Street. It's about a neighborhood that gets transported somewhere else, and there's dinosaurs that take over the neighborhood. Seems pretty unique. I'm down for this, though. Another big one this weekend, Paw Patrol 3, the third movie. It's called The Dino Movie. I'm seeing a theme here for the weekend releases. Got it. Okay. The pups end up on a mysterious island. They have to stop Mayor Humdinger from mining the island's resources. Underlying messages, eh? All right. And there's another new movie called The Brink of War. This looks awesome. It's about the 1986 arms control. That's the theme of the movie. Yeah, there's also three movies. They're not releasing in Sioux Falls this weekend, but they are technically releasing today, not playing in any of our local theaters. Nimrods, the rivals of Amisa King, and The Wrong Girls. 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

0: Country 92.5 KTWB. Hawks Highlights brought to you by 49th Street Liquor, giving away a $25 gift card to go. I'm currently hanging out here with Valerie from Sioux Falls. Now, Valerie, what is on the watch list this weekend?
1: Not anything particular right
0: now. Okay, well, what are you up to this weekend?
1: I just have a 50th birthday party I gotta go to.
0: Wow, is it for you or for a friend?
1: I just had mine last weekend, so it's for a friend.
0: Oh, wow, wonderful. Well, happy belated birthday, Valerie. That rules. Well, you are Color 5, which means you got yourself a $25 gift card to go to 49th Street Liquor.
1: Thanks.

Country, 92.5 KTWB. Luke Combs is taking his My Kinda Saturday Night Tour. It's going to be near us. He'll be in Minneapolis April 10th, 2027. Something to already look forward to happening next spring.

Country 92.5 KTWB. I'm Robert Hawk. It's Free Food Friday, the last Free Food Friday. I did put in my notice here at KTWB. My last day on air is going to be next week's Friday. But let's have some fun today. Let's make it a really good Free Food Friday. We're going to be playing Ya or Nah about X-Men, because they're really shining this year. The spotlight has been on the X-Men, besides Spider-Man, of course. And when you win, you're going to get $20 to Great Shots, a four-pack of tickets to the McCrossin Boys Ranch Rodeo, and a bag of pet food from Mini Critters. 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

0: 92.5 KTWB. That's George Burge with Luke Bryan. They're sung together, Ride, Ride, Ride. I'm Robert Hawk. The X-Men are going to be part of Avengers Doomsday this December. There's a new Wolverine game releasing next month. The X-Men really are getting their spotlight this year. I love the X-Men. They're fantastic. X-Men, new X-Men, X-Men 97, whatever. It's all so fun. I'm currently hanging out here with Justin from Sioux Falls. Now, Justin, I got to know, what do you got going on this weekend?
1: Finished moving and football practice for the 10-year-old.
0: Wow. Very fun. Sounds like a packed weekend. A little stressed, huh?
1: Oh, yeah, it's been a long week.
0: Yeah, I'm feeling that packing stress right now, man.
1: Oh, yeah.
0: Well, I want to know, do you have a favorite X-Men?
1: Nah, not really, no. It's just the kids are more into that, and I kind of just follow along with them.
0: Okay, that's all right, that's all right. Well, that's actually going to be the theme Wolverine rules. Yeah, for sure. Well, that's actually going to be the theme for today's game of Yeah or Nah.
2: Oh, yeah?
3: Yeah. Yes.
2: Oh, you betcha. Yeah.
3: Yeah.
0: I'm going to list 5 characters. I need you to tell me if they are an X-Men or not by saying yeah or nah.
1: Okay.
0: All right. First up, we got Storm.
1: No.
0: Actually, she is. She controls the weather. It's pretty cool.
1: Okay.
0: That's okay. Let's keep this going. We got this. Ready? Batman.
1: No.
0: That is correct. He is not a mutant. Awesome. How about Supergirl?
1: No.
0: Correct. She is also not. She's an alien. And X-Men are Marvel, not DC. Okay, cool. How about Cyclops?
1: Yeah.
0: That is correct. Yeah, he's Cyclops because he's got laser eye vision. It's super cool. And then finally, we got Wolverine.
1: Oh, yeah.
0: Oh, yeah. Probably the best one. There we go. Justin. Woohoo, buddy. You got 4 out of 5 of those correct.
1: Awesome.
0: Which means...
1: My 10-year-old sitting next to me, he's like... He wasn't saying nothing, but he was kind of like, huh?
0: Oh, so he was testing you along with me.
1: Yeah.
0: That's great. Well, yeah. you did just win yourself $20 to Great Shots, 4 tickets to the McCross and Boys Ranch Rodeo, and a bag of pet food for Mini Critters.
1: Awesome. Perfect.
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17: We'll have a mostly cloudy sky tonight. Could be some fog coming in toward morning. The low 67. Then Saturday is going to be cloudy again. High of 81 degrees, but there could be a shower or thunder shower during the afternoon. A light west breeze. Sunday, skies become partly cloudy. 79 high with a north breeze. From the Storm Center, Keloland TV, I'm meteorologist Jay Trobeck.

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Comic-Con was a couple weekends ago, and Marvel Studios gained a $160,000 fine after it purposefully covered up the historic gas lamp arch with Avengers Doomsday advertisements. That's not allowed. But $160,000 must be pennies to what they'll make.

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Today's 515 Funny is going to have you laughing about tattoos. Today's National Tattoo Removal Day. Don't do that. Just get them covered up with better stuff. Bad tattoos, funny tattoos. We'll laugh about it after Kenny Chesney.

0: Country 92.5 KTWB, Kenny Chesney with Carry On. Currently 5:14, just about to be 5:15. It's 76. It feels really nice in Sioux Falls. There's clouds in the sky, but there's a little bit of sun peeking out here and there. It feels really good. But it's time for today's 5:15 Funny on this National Tattoo Removal Day. Here's advice. Don't get it removed. Get it covered up with a better tattoo. Here's Ryan Fole talking about being a bad influence on his friends. But I might do this too because this is really funny.
1: I went to a party and I met this guy who had the word Cheetos tattooed on his knuckles. And the first thing I said to him was, you need to put some gloves on, dude. You're gonna get shot. This is Doritos territory. We got to talk and I asked him, I was like, how'd you get the tattoo? He said, me and my friends are smoking a blunt the size of a baby. I got really hungry and I said, I would do anything for Cheetos. And his friend was like, anything for Cheetos? I was like, wow, that's a great story. And then I spent the rest of the night

0: trying to get him drunk so I can convince him to get his fingertips tattooed orange.
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16: 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Willikers!

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She joins you every night after 6 o'clock. But tomorrow night, see y'all request Saturday Night with Julia Kay from 6 o'clock until midnight. You can call her. You can text her. Request a song. 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

Country, 92.5 KTWB. I'm Robert Hawk. It's Free Food Friday. It is the last Free Food Friday. I put in my notice here at KTWB. My last day on air will be next Friday, next week. But you know what? Let's have a really fun day today. You're already heading home. You're already ready for the weekend. I'm ready for the weekend. Let's make it a really good Free Food Friday. We're going to play Ya or Nah about the planets in our solar system. Pluto is doing some weird stuff. It's got me thinking about space. And win your caller five. And when you win today's game of Ya or Nah, you're going to get $20 to Great Shots, a four-pack of passes to the McCrossin Boys Ranch Rodeo, and a bag of pet food from Mini Critters. 605-274-9250. If you think you know our solar system well.

0: Big Country 92.5 KTWB. That is Josh Ross with Hate How You Look. I'm Robert Hawk. And a new study found that Pluto might be more active than we once thought. Apparently, liquid nitrogen could be pushing up through the cracks beneath one of its glaciers, similar to a volcano, but of liquid nitrogen. But it's not really a leak. It's very interesting space news that broke today. Okay, so let's get to ya or nah. KTWB, who's this?
1: Hi, this is Haley.
0: Hey, Haley, how's your day going?
1: It's going good. How's yours?
0: I'm doing great. Okay, is it H-A-I or H-A-Y?
1: It's H-A-L-I-E.
0: Ooh, okay. A third variation has happened.
1: Yep, it's Comet.
0: Oh, okay. All right. There we go. Yeah, I was thinking like Haley Williams or the other way you spell it. Anyways.
1: Yeah, I guess it's different.
0: Well, Haley, speaking of comets, what's your favorite planet?
1: Earth, of course.
0: Earth. That's the correct answer. It's the only one with oxygen, the only one we could breathe on.
1: Right. It's a beautiful planet.
0: It is. It really is. Well, with this news about Pluto, I've been thinking about space a lot, and that's going to be the theme of today's game of Yeah or Nah.
2: Oh, yeah? Oh.
3: Yeah.
2: Yeah. Oh, you betcha. Yeah.
3: Yeah.
0: Yeah, let's see. Let's see. I'm going to list five names. I need you to tell me if it is a planet in our solar system or not by saying Yeah or Nah.
1: Okay.
0: All right. Saturn.
1: Yeah.
0: Correct. How about Venus?
1: Yeah.
0: Correct. How about Betelgeuse?
1: No.
0: Correct. That's a star. How about Mercury?
1: Yes.
0: Correct. And finally, we got Neptune.
1: Yes.
0: Besides what I've already brought up with Pluto, I'm not going to... do you consider it a planet or not?
1: I consider it a planet.
0: Okay. All right.
1: There.
0: All right. Science doesn't necessarily agree, but I'm with you. I also think of it as the ninth planet.
1: Perfect.
0: But hey, Haley, you got 5 out of 5 of those correct, which means...
1: Yes.
0: You just won yourself $20 to Great Shots, 4 tickets to the McCrossin Boys Ranch Rodeo next Saturday, and a bag of pet food for Mini Critters.
1: Let's go. Thank you so much.
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0: This has been a test of the emergency alert system. 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
1: 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Big Country Weather.
2: Skies will be mostly cloudy overnight and maybe some fog. Our overnight low is 67. Then tomorrow, mostly cloudy for your Saturday. A chance of some showers or a thunder shower during the afternoon. High 81 with a west breeze 5 to 10. On Sunday, a brighter day, partly cloudy, 79 with a very light north breeze. From the Storm Center, Keloland TV, I'm meteorologist Jay Trobeck.

92.5 KTWB. I'm Robert Hawk, heading out of here for the day. I'll be at Sioux Falls Ford tomorrow, and then I'll see you Monday starting at 2 o'clock. Julie K keeps you company just after 6. Here's Tyler Hubbard to kickstart the weekend.

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Anybody go see John Morgan at Captain's Getaway in Okoboji last night? I heard it was very good. Here's Kid Myself on Bit Country, 92.5 KTWB.

0: Big Country, 92.5 KTWB. It is 1 week from tonight. This guy, Justin Moore, along with Riley Green at the Premier Center. You getting excited? I am. 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

0: 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Julia K, are you a record collector, vinyl record? You know, we just celebrated, National Vinyl Record Day here just earlier this week, and I've got one for you if you're a collector. Brooks and Dunn, they're releasing their debut album from back in 1991, Brand New Man. It's coming out on vinyl for the very first time, celebrating their 35th anniversary. Album's going to be available on October 23rd, and you can go to their website, and I just checked, and they were still available. 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That's kind of cool, and I'm definitely seriously thinking about it because I wouldn't mind one of those up on display here. Scotty McCreary, Corey Kent, Luke Bryan, I've got all of them on the way on KTWB.
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12: We'll have a mostly cloudy sky tonight. Could be some fog coming in toward morning. The low 67. Then Saturday is going to be cloudy again. High of 81 degrees, but there could be a shower or thunder shower during the afternoon. A light west breeze. Sunday, skies become partly cloudy, 79 the high with a north breeze. From the Storm Center, Keller Land TV, I'm meteorologist Jay.

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